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1: Und weiter geht's.
2: You're self-destructing, little girl. 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

0: 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Thank you, DJ.
1: 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Radio Köln. Wir spielen die Hits.
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